0: Cause I gotta have faith. Ooh, I gotta have faith. Because I gotta have
1: Solo tus números uno. Los 40 Classic. Los 40 Classic.

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0: Before you go, there's something I want you to have.
1: Oh, it's beautiful. But wait a minute, isn't this...
0: Shh. Yeah, yes it is.
1: But I thought the old lady dropped it into the ocean in the air.
0: Well, baby, I went down and got it for you.
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0: tonight.
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2: I don't know where my baby is, but I'll find him somewhere, somehow.